0: How you doing out there? You okay? Are you doing good? Gonna do our Peter, Paul, and Mary medley. We're gonna bring out the first of our special guests for this evening. He's gonna do out in a very romantic song. I try not to look at him when he does this because it looks a little bit iffy.
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2: With angels in the sky, I've seen snow.